0: drunk.
1: I'ma get you drunk. 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My hump, my hump, my hump. My lovely little lumps. Check it out. I dropped.

Toxic lover, you know better. 거기 숨지 말고 얼른 나와. You little demon in my storyline. Don't knock on my door. I'll see you.

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Even this morning, looked outside my door for your ladder on the floor.

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Give me what I need and I can't find.

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Ride overseas in an off-white. Take it overseas on a long flight. Pretty little face in a dress tie. Baby, come close, let it feel right.